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Unplugging with you two live in Mexico City and Desire. I'm Audrey Peretz with you, getting into another edition of The Acoustic Storm. And this time we're diving deep into Pete Townsend's 1980s studio performances known as the Oceanic Concerts, with music from The Who and Pete Townsend's solo career. But right now it's The Kinks, and a tune that's been rumored to have been about the romance between a couple of British actors, Terence Stamp and Julie Christie. This is Waterloo Sunset on The Acoustic Storm.

The Acoustic Storm with Roger Waters and Pink Floyd, and the demo for Money. We also heard the Atlanta Rhythm Section on the Storm with a stripped-down take of Imaginary Lover. Looking back, the Acoustic Storm rolls on with Crosby, Stills, and Nash, Wasted on the Way.

0: Lying in the Sunshine on the Acoustic Storm with Paul Rodgers and Free. McCartney, Def Leppard, and Fleetwood Mac are up next, and then Pete Townsend goes into the Eye of the Storm, live and acoustic. And don't forget, you can update that music library of yours or even your wardrobe at acousticstorm.com.
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4: 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Storm into Singapore for an unplugged performance from Def Leppard. Pour Some Sugar on Me.

The Acoustic Storm with a short but sweet treat from Van Halen and something called 316, which was a song Eddie Van Halen wrote at the birth of his son Wolfgang, who was born on March 16th. Kurt Smith of Tears for Fears in that storm set with Everybody Wants to Rule the World, and Paul McCartney, Every Night, from his first album, on which he played all the instruments. The Acoustic Storm rolls on with Christine McVie on vocals and Lindsey Buckingham on banjo, with Fleetwood Mac live in acoustic, Say You Love Me.

0: The Eagles flying into that set with Desperado. And we joined Three Dog Night out in the country. Well, David Bowie checked in with his cover of a song called Sorrow. Pete Townsend is in the eye of the storm with music from his Oceanic concerts. In 1980, Pete recorded two live sets in his Eel Pie Studios in London with former Renaissance member and multi-instrumentalist Raphael Rudd. Townsend and Rudd, both followers of the Indian spiritual guru Avatar Mehar Baba, invited a select group of fellow devotees to be part of the audience for these acoustic performances. Townsend says that concerts are one way to bring people together.
1: Music events are very much about that. When it starts to work, we're all in accord and we're together and we've forgotten ourselves. It's very meditative anyway.

0: Pete Townsend in the Eye of the Storm, Let My Love Open the Door. We'll hear a Who classic from the Oceanic Concerts next hour in the Eye. Also on the storm horizon, the Rolling Stones and the legendary blues artist who inspired their name.
1: $5,000. 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

We're running hot and cold on the storm with Chris Cornell unplugging Soundgarden's Black Hole Sun and Cold as Ice with an acoustic version from Foreigner. I'm Audrey Parrott with you in the midst of 3 hours of acoustic rock, keeping it going with Neil Young.

0: Todd Rundgren with a bit of nostalgia from his early days. We gotta get you a woman. Just before that, James Taylor live in the Berkshires of Massachusetts. You can close your eyes. And Neil Young on the Acoustic Storm with JT on background vocals from the Harvest album and Heart of Gold. Zeppelin and Queen are on deck. And then we'll go into the eye of the storm with some acoustic Pete Townsend and a classic Who tune.
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The Acoustic Storm with The Fix and an acoustic version of Saved by Zero. Cy Curnin of The Fix has a philosophical explanation for that tune. He says when he wrote Saved by Zero, he meant he couldn't fall any further. There's nowhere to go but up. We also heard Ripple in that storm set from the dead, thundering on with an acoustic take on Angry Eyes from Kenny Loggins.

Bob Seger and the Silver Bullet Band, along with Henley and Fry on background vocals on Fire Lake. And from Sheer Heart Attack Queen on the Acoustic Storm, She Makes Me, with the unlikely subtitle of Stormtrooper and Stilettos. We're focusing on Pete Townsend's live acoustic performances known as the Oceanic Concerts. Pete played a Who classic about a spiritual quest, searching for answers from everyone from Bob Dylan to the Beatles and even Timothy Leary.

0: 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Townsend takes on The Who again when he returns in the next hour of The Eye of the Storm. Also on the horizon, The Stones, George Harrison, and Muddy Waters on the Acoustic Storm.
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The Acoustic Storm with some Mississippi Delta Blues from Muddy Waters with Johnny Winter on guitar. The Rolling Stones owe their name to a 1950 Muddy Waters song, Rolling Stone, and the Stone Satisfaction was inspired by that Muddy Waters tune we just heard, I Can't Be Satisfied. Audrey Parrott's here with you as the storm thunders on with Peter Gabriel live at Red Rocks. Shock the Monkey.

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1: Glad to have you along for the best variety of acoustic rock on the Acoustic Storm.

Everything's coming our way. Stormin' with Santana from the band's third album. The acoustic storm request of the week is from Cheryl of Warsaw, Indiana. She tunes into the storm on 107.3 WRSW Classic Hits. Cheryl writes, I'd like to hear the Fisherman's Blues from one of my favorite bands, the Waterboys. Takes me right back to my summer breaks in high school.

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1: The Fisherman's Blues, the acoustic storm request of the week from the folk rock band known as the Waterboys, consisting of musicians from Scotland, Ireland, Wales, and England. But that was a stripped-down live performance by founder Mike Scott on lead vocals and acoustic guitar, with Steve Wickham on violin. Wickham has played on other projects with various artists. In fact, he's the violinist who played on the classic U2 song, Sunday Bloody Sunday. An acoustic demo from Grace Slick is on deck, along with George Harrison and Leonard Skinner. And then we've got a bargain in the eye of the storm, with Pete Townsend live and acoustic.
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From their album What Was Once Vices Are Now Habits, those are the Doobie Brothers and Blackwater. Storming on with Dark Horse.

A couple of cuts from the archives with some of our favorite departed acoustic rockers. The late Greg Lake on the Storm with an unplugged ELP classic, Lucky Man, and George Harrison with Dark Horse. Stormin' On with Skynyrd and Down South Jukin'.

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1: Catching a ride on the peace train with Cat Stevens on the Acoustic Storm from the U.S. leg of his 1976 Earth Tour. Pete Townsend is in the eye of the storm. From a performance standpoint, his Oceanic concerts were a change of pace for the Who guitarist and songwriter. Instead of playing electric guitar and maybe even smashing his instrument at the end of the set, for those intimate 1980 studio performances, Townsend played acoustic guitar and was reserved and even introspective. And we discovered that Bargain was really about something else.
2: I'd like to start with a song which is about how the God-man's love, the master's love, is the most precious thing that you can find, but somehow, although it takes you a lifetime or a number of lifetimes to find, it's still, strangely enough, the easiest thing, the cheapest thing, the simplest thing to find, to get, just as long as you know how, and I called it a bargain.

0: Pete Townsend live and acoustic from the Oceanic Concerts with Bargain. A classic track from Who's Next. Stick around, there's more of the Acoustic Storm straight ahead.
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I'm Audrey Parrott, and thanks for sharing part of your weekend with me. Here's an acoustic take from Joan Jett. Oh, woe is me on the acoustic storm. Hey.

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0: 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There's only two words you need to Google. Dan Newlin.
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2: Here's a look at today, August 24th, in rock history. Today in 1982, R.E.M. released their debut EP, Chronic Town, 18 months after the formation of the band. Today in 1975, Queen began recording their operatic masterpiece, Bohemian Rhapsody. There would be three more weeks of vocal and instrumental overdubs before the song was finally finished. Sadly, today in 2021, Rolling Stones drummer Charlie Watts died at the age of 80 in London. As a founding member of the legendary rock band, Watts began his nearly six-decade-long tenure with the Rolling Stones back in 1963. And that's a look at August 24th in rock history. 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

0: 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Good morning. I'm Hunter. Monday morning, and yeah, still by myself. Hey, this is taking a little longer than we thought it would, looking for my next co-host. So you know whoever is going to be sitting in that chair, he or she is going to rock it. So in the meantime, I'm holding the fort down here by myself, and I always like to start the day on a good note, and this one, oh my gosh, is probably the cutest good note ever. So 4-year-old Colorado boy, his name is Caden, his dad took him to the golf course, and it looks like his dad has been teaching him, because this 4-year-old has a pretty decent swing on him. They go to a golf course, and dad is, of course, recording all his hits and everything, and he got this one on record, because we all know, unless there's a video, it didn't really happen. 4-year-old Caden in Colorado got a hole in one. Get it? Four, because he's four. It was his first visit to Green Valley Ranch Golf Club in Denver. Happened on the 9th hole during his first round with his father, Justin. Justin, by the way, has been golfing, I think he said, for like 30 years, and he's never had a hole in one.
1: 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Hello, who's next? Get up here. 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

0: Wind FM, iconic rock for North Central Florida. Good morning, I'm Hunter Van Halen there. Van Halen, by the way, is our next Wind FM Rocks the Riley tribute concert. It's coming up on September 19th. I mean, Tom Petty and the Heartbreakers tribute, the Wildflowers really knocked it out of the park Saturday night. So coming up next is Completely Unchained. Yes, they're back. The Van Halen tribute, September 19th, Saturday night, Riley Arts Center in Ocala. 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There's more. We're going to start giving away tickets today. 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

0: Iconic rock from Supertramp on Wind FM. Good morning. It's Monday. Yay! 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
2: I'm too analytical with women. That's my problem. Like one time this girl, she texted me very late at night. She wrote, "Come over." And then I texted back, "Is there parking?" I realized dating is essentially guys just pretending to have way more money than they really do. That's all it is. Ladies, we'll take you to some fancy French restaurant. Then we'll take you to go see a play. Even after all of that, a lot of times a girl still won't like you at all, which stings as a man because that means she's not even into the rich version of you. Like, this is the best possible me and you're still not into it. Imagine if you knew how many Chipotle napkins I hid before you came over.
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Good morning, I'm Hunter. All right, clear the cobwebs, drink the hot coffee, and answer this blank best you can. A blank helped cops catch a fleeing suspect. A blank helped cops catch a fleeing suspect. I dare you to guess beaver. Text your guess to 888 WIND FM 2. 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

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There's Sticks. I am Hunter. 352 today, your community connection. Severe weather again over the weekend in just a pocket of north central Florida. This is like the craziest weather that extreme weather just pops up out of nowhere. This one was in Ocala. Down trees and power lines south of Ocala, southern part of the city, wreaked havoc on Ocala on Saturday. Severe weather, urging caution. Ocala Fire Rescue had to respond. There were trees down, damaged homes. You can read all about it at 352today.com. Wyndham Clark, what do you expect him to do? Of course he plays golf. He won the BMW Championship with a nice birdie putt. Wyndham Clark. Ryan Blaney won in New Hampshire. He is second in the standings behind Denny Hamlin. Also sad news this morning, the actress-singer Shelley Fabre has passed away. Through the generations, depending on what gen you are, you may remember her as the daughter on the Donna Reed Show. You may remember her as Christine on Coach. Or you may remember her hit song, Johnny Angel. She was so talented. Shelley Fabre was 82 years young. Also, she had a recurring role on One Day at a Time as well. And one more thing. A blank helped cops catch a fleeing suspect. What do you think it is? 888 to Wind FM 2. Let's see. Jersey Gary in Gainesville is guessing a dog. A dog helped cops catch a fleeing suspect. Let's see. Real-time censorship apologies here. A raccoon, says Terry. That's a good one. I don't know who texted this one in, but they said a flock camera. Thank you. A drone, Barbara Lee. Good morning. Christian Duckpaw from Archer. Hey, Hunter, I'm going to guess a stray cat helped catch the bad guy. Christian from the Villages, Duckpaw, DJ for a day, maybe new co-host, question mark. I love you, Christian. You're the best. Black Bear is a guess for a blank helping cops catch a fleeing suspect. SS guessing Uber driver. And it looks like that's it. Okay, good.

0: So one person did get it right, helping actually drive a cop during a chase. Two female Houston police officers actually jumped into an Uber and suddenly recruited the driver to pursue a potentially armed suspect. Listen to this.
1: Hey, give me a ride over there, please. Go, drive that way. That way. Go, go. Pick her up.
2: Leon, get in! Got in my vehicle and ordered me to go chase down a suspect. Just running off of adrenaline. I have cops ordering me to do things. I'm going to comply.
1: Which way did he go? Over there. Go that way.
2: He was extremely fast. I didn't think they would be able to catch him on foot. I didn't know what my rights were at the moment. I'm glad I was able to help.
0: Yeah, luckily no one was harmed. The cops attempted to run after the perp before getting in the Uber, but were unable to capture the fleeing suspect. But he tried. I mean, I don't know if they left him a good rating. We'll have to see. 75 degrees from the TV 21st Alert Weather Center. Here's AJ.
3: Isolated showers and storms in the forecast by the afternoon with partly sunny skies to start off the day. Still going to be hot and humid as highs reach the lower to middle 90s. Tonight, we're partly cloudy with lows in the lower 70s. Tuesday, we'll see another good chance for scattered showers and storms. High temperatures making it into the lower 90s. We'll keep those lower 90s through the middle of the week. From the TV 21st Alert Weather Center, I'm meteorologist AJ Willie on Wind FM.
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0: 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If you're partying and you look at the clock and it's 10 o'clock at night, wow, you've really made it. Good morning, I'm Hunter, 888 Wind FM 2. 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
1: Good morning. How's the coffee flowing?
0: Oh my gosh, it is hot and strong, just the way I like my men.
1: How about victim number 10? You think you'll have coffee?
0: I don't know. Huh. I didn't add that to my list of interview questions, but you know what? I will add it from here on out.
1: Have the coffee flowing.
0: Yep, yep. How's your coffee this morning, Jersey Gary in Gainesville?
1: Haven't had any yet. Just woke up.
0: You woke up, and the first thing you do is you grab the phone and call me? I'm honored.
1: Well, first I turned on the radio.
0: Oh, okay, to make sure I'm here and that nothing happened, right?
1: Yeah, make sure it's not the best of.
0: Right? Is Mrs. Jersey Gary up yet?
1: Oh, yeah. She's doing a breathing treatment right now.
0: Okay, so we can't interrupt her.
1: Yeah, good morning.
0: Good morning. How was your weekend?
1: Boring.
0: Boring?
1: Yeah, because we live in a nursing home rehab facility, and with no money, we couldn't get anywhere.
0: Do they have activities there?
1: Just the normal old folks stuff.
0: Yeah.
1: Bingo.
0: Bingo. I haven't played bingo in forever. Are you good at it?
1: Nah.
0: I think it's luck of the draw. I don't know how some people can win all the time.
1: It's fixed.
0: It's fixed. I like that.
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0: 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Hey there, good morning. 888-WIND-FM2. You can text me and we'll have a little conversation via that way. 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Good morning.
1: Good morning, Hunter. How are you doing this morning?
0: Henry Lee from the historic Gilchrist County Jail. Great. How are you?
1: Doing fine. Just up early. Got to go pick up some water slides this morning. Just wanted to tell you what a wonderful job you're doing solo, as you're used to at this point.
0: I know, right? I don't want to get too used to this. I don't want the bosses to think, why get another person? Why pay someone when she can do it? Oh, I got to start messing up. Ooh, I got to start sounding really bad.
1: It's not you, Hunter. I know you're a really nice person. Are you chasing all these co-hosts away or what?
0: You know, I do everything that is required of a good co-host. I shower every day. I brush my teeth. I smile. I don't know what it is.
1: I don't know either, except maybe there's better opportunities for the last... Well, you're going on number 10 this time. You're looking to hire number 10, aren't you?
0: Yes. Yes, we are. Number 10.
1: Yes. Well, you know, you've been there a very long time, so that probably has a lot to do with it. I wish you luck on your endeavors of searching for a new co-host.
0: Thank you. Can't wait to introduce you to him or her, whoever it may be.
1: Yes, you know me, I'm listening all the time, so I'm sure when that day comes, we will be introduced accordingly, and hopefully I can hook on the historical Gilchrist County Jail.
0: That would be cool. Okay, cool. Thank you, Henry Lee.
1: You have an open invitation October 24th to come on out to our 6th Annual Fall Festival with the Naked Afraid Survivalists will be there and Zach Petty. Sure you've heard of Zach Petty.
0: Zach Petty's playing? I love him. He is so good.
1: He usually plays the house for my survivalists to come, but this year I decided, you know what? Let's just have him play on the train station stage and let everyone enjoy him. So, yes, he'll be there between 1 and 4 on October 24th playing for free.
0: Oh, my gosh, that is so cool. Thank you for letting me know that.
1: Roger, you have a great day, and I'm listening.
0: Thanks, Henry Lee. You take it easy.
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92.5 Gainesville, 95.5 Ocala, Wind FM. Good morning. I'm Hunter. Monday morning. Aren't you excited as I am? Yeah. On the way, I got a story about a thief. This thief got stuck on a blank. What do you think it is? Ferris wheel? Text your guest to 888 to Wind FM to a thief got stuck on a blank. Got the story coming up. Queen right now on Wind FM.

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Good morning, I'm Hunter. It's Monday. Yay! And 352 today, your community connection. Guess who turned 100? Any guesses? Century old? 100th birthday? For Gator Joe's. Gator Joe's Beach Bar and Grill right on Lake Weir celebrated 100 years. 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The Little League Baseball World Series currently underway. Players from the Braves and the Brewers and a bunch of other teams joined the festivities. Braves won over the Brewers. Rays beat the Orioles. And the Marlins won over the Nationals. Bret Michaels has now canceled his tour on the advice of his doctor. He recently had surgery for a kidney stone that would not pass. Ouch. And he did one comeback concert that I see, and then he had to cancel the rest of the tour. There's going to be a partial lunar eclipse Thursday night into Friday morning, peaking just after midnight. A whopping 96% of the moon will be blocked, making this an especially deep partial eclipse. And one more thing, a thief got stuck on a blank. 888-WIND-FM2 going through the guesses texted in. Let's see. Good morning, Tom. Tom says, a privacy fence. Good seeing you Saturday night. Oh, that's cool. Good to see you too, Tom. Saturday night, the Tom Petty tribute was amazing. All right. I totally digress. 888-WIND-FM2. Got stuck on a long call with their mother. Late for work, Larry. That's excellent. On a Disney monorail. Ghost lighter out. Great guess. Elizabeth from Ocklawaha says, a punchline to a joke he tried to use to get out of being arrested. I like that. That's a good guess. Paul, the veteran in Gainesville, pogo stick. I like that. Oh, they're still coming in. 888-WIND-FM2. Thief got stuck on a school bus. Okay, that's a good one. That's a good one. On a camel ride. Oh, I love that one. Thank you. Those are great guesses. This actually happened in Baltimore, where a thief was recently trying to flee a crime scene. He tried to jump over a metal gate with spikes at the top, and the spikes

0: tore through his pants, and he was actually dangling there for a long time, long enough for somebody to catch it on video. Why this person did not stop them, I don't know. The spikes ended up tearing through his pants, left him exposed. The thief freed himself. Part of his pants stayed caught on the gate, but he got away. I guess he was trying to pull off a heist, but the gate pulled off his pants. 73 degrees from the TV 21st Alert Weather Center. Here's AJ.
1: Isolated showers and storms in the forecast by the afternoon with partly sunny skies to start off the day. Still going to be hot and humid as highs reach the lower to middle 90s. Tonight, we're partly cloudy with lows in the lower 70s. Tuesday, we'll see another good chance for scattered showers and storms. High temperatures making it into the lower 90s. We'll keep those lower 90s through the middle of the week. From the TV 21st Alert Weather Center, I'm meteorologist AJ Willie on Wind FM.
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Coming up at 7:30, it's the lost lyric, you know, all the songs, all the useless lyrics that you have in your brain could score you some tickets to see the movie about Linkin Park, Linkin Park Unshatter. 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

North Central Florida's iconic rock, Wind FM, on your Monday morning. Good morning, I'm Hunter. It's time for the Lost Lyric. And up for grabs with the Lost Lyric, we're going to send you to the movies, to this particular movie. I just watched the trailer and it is crazy. It's about the rise, the fall, and the rise again of Linkin Park. It's called Linkin Park Unshatter, the movie. Select movie theaters. It's not coming out till September 30th, but you can win a tickets with it right now. Experience the rare vault footage.

0: sold out concert recordings, raw interviews with fans and band members, and what they were thinking when everything came crashing down and how they had to start over. It is such a cool trailer. You got to see it. And if you want to win tickets to the movie Linkin Park Unshatter, you can win them right now with the lost lyric. I'm going to read you a line from a song. You have to be the first person on the request line, 888 Wind FM 2. You got to know the song the lost lyric came from. You got to get title and artist right, and you win those tickets. Here it is. I'm swimming in a circle. I feel I'm going down. I'm swimming in a circle. I feel I'm going down. What song is that lost lyric from? We need title and artist. First one to get it right wins. Call now, 888-WIND-FM2, 888-946-3362. I'm swimming in a circle. I feel I'm going down. Lost lyric, call now. Good luck.
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2: 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Are you a Linkin Park fan?
3: Yes, I am.
2: 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You're going.
3: 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Thank you.
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1: Here's a look at today, August 24th, in rock history. Today in 1982, R.E.M. released their debut EP, Chronic Town, 18 months after the formation of the band. Today in 1975, Queen began recording their operatic masterpiece, Bohemian Rhapsody. There would be three more weeks of vocal and instrumental overdubs before the song was finally finished. Sadly, today in 2021, Rolling Stones drummer Charlie Watts died at the age of 80 in London. As a founding member of the legendary rock band, Watts began his nearly six-decade-long tenure with the Rolling Stones back in 1963. And that's a look at August 24th in rock history. For Wind FM, I'm Chris DiCarlo.

0: 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Good morning, I'm Hunter. Hey, Foo Fighters, real quick. They're going to be an opening band. It doesn't sound right that the Foo Fighters would open for someone when they were the headliners a couple years ago, or even this year at Welcome to Rockville. But believe it or not, the Foo Fighters are stepping aside. They are going to open for AC/DC coming up on September 8th. Is that not crazy? Dave Grohl's just amazing, if you ask me. Hey, speaking of concerts, real quick, coming up at 8 o'clock, I'll have a keyword for you. Your chance to win tickets to see Completely Unchained, the Van Halen tribute at the Riley Arts Center in Ocala, coming up on September 19th. 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That's coming up, obviously, after 8 o'clock. 888 to Wind FM 2. James, our favorite teacher from Howard Middle. How's it going?
1: Week 3 of school, yo.
0: Yo. And do you know some schools up north haven't even started yet?
1: I know. That's crazy. I don't know. I seem to remember it being that way when I was a kid back home in Colorado, not starting until like in September, but whatever.
0: Yep.

0: I remember it was always after Labor Day. Labor Day was the last party before school started. But now it seems like the 4th of July is the last party before school starts.
1: Just about. Good Lord.
0: Man, oh man.
1: Yeah, I remember that because I didn't graduate until early June. And then, I was shipped off to the Army after that. So,
0: woo! Thank you again for your service.
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0: Marion County is experiencing severe drought conditions, and every drop counts. 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

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Good morning, I'm Hunter, and two orders of business here. First one is a keyword. The keyword for this hour, for your chance to win tickets to see Completely Unchained, a Van Halen tribute, Riley Arts Center, September 19th. I know, we just had the Tom Petty one, and we're jumping right back in with Van Halen. All right, the keyword this hour is jump. Jump. J-U-M-P. 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All right, next order of business is a blank. A guy got a warning from his HOA because his grass was blank. 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

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Hey there, it's Monday morning. Good morning, I'm Hunter. 352 today. Your community connection has a super interesting story about an animal communicator in Marion County and her new book that is out. 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Preseason NFL action. The Jags lost to the Panthers. Dolphins lost to the Giants. Oh, but there is hope. The Bucks ended up edging the Chiefs. So over the weekend, Saturday afternoon, unusual sight at the Gainesville Regional Airport. Air Force airplane donning the United States of America landed on it. Of course, airport officials mum. So we don't know who was on board. Quite interesting. And hey, do you use Tap to Pay? I use it all the time. And do you think it's annoying that Walmart does not let you do that at checkout? Out of all the places, it's Walmart that doesn't let you do Tap to Pay. Well, guess who's joining the club? Walmart and Sam's Club are going to add Tap to Pay options to all their locations, and they should be up and running by the end of the year. And one more thing, a guy got a warning from his HOA because his grass was blank. 888 to Wind FM 2, real-time censorship rolling through your guesses. Kevin in Gainesville saying his grass was on fire. Yeah, that's a good reason to be warned. Paul the veteran in Gainesville guessing blue. His grass was blue. Oh, that's a good one. Here's a guess for his grass was artificial. Because his grass was dead and spray painted to look alive. Mandy Lynn from Dunellen, good one. That's a great one. Jim Morrison, good morning. Saw you Saturday night at the Riley. His grass wasn't at proper height. LOL, thanks, Jim. Here's a guess for his grass was too green. His grass was being smoked. That's really good. Here, oh, they're still coming in. 888

0: Wind FM too. His grass was the wrong kind. Ooh, that's a good guess. Oh, I love all these guesses. This happened in Texas, where a man was recently hit with a citation from his HOA because his grass was too neat. His neatly mowed lawn stripes. They said, quote, maintaining lawn quality beyond reasonable neighborhood expectations. That's what the citation actually reads. To remedy this, they suggested that he mow in random directions, that he skip at least one mowing cycle per week, and refrain from posting lawn photos on social media. In other words, the HOA told him to cut it out. 74 degrees from the TV 21st Alert Weather Center. Here's AJ.
1: Isolated showers and storms in the forecast by the afternoon with partly sunny skies to start off the day. Still going to be hot and humid as highs reach the lower to middle 90s. Tonight, we're partly cloudy with lows in the lower 70s. Tuesday, we'll see another good chance for scattered showers and storms. High temperatures making it into the lower 90s. We'll keep those lower 90s through the middle of the week. From the TV 21st Alert Weather Center, I'm meteorologist AJ Willey on Wind FM.
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0: 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I'm Hunter, and jump is your keyword this hour. 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Now, speaking of live music, really quick, Saturday night at the Riley Art Center in Ocala, it was packed. Wildflowers, the tribute to Tom Petty and the Heartbreakers. What an incredible show. I mean, he looks like Tom Petty. He sounds like Tom Petty. His movements were just like Tom Petty. And if you go to the Wildflowers Facebook page, they said, Ocala, Florida, wow, what an amazing audience. We had an awesome time. It was so great to be back. A huge thank you to Wind FM and the wonderful production staff at the Riley Arts Center. And then they also posted highlights from the show. So if you want to relive the excitement, you can check out the Wildflowers on Facebook. Now, I did not know, really, that there was a problem of getting Gen Xers to concerts. Did you know that? Apparently, when they do some research and whatever, who's going to concerts and who's not, a marketing director asked, what needs to happen for Gen Xers to go to concerts again? Yeah, back in the day, we went to concerts all the time. Comedian Dan Regan, well, he has a list of demands from Gen Xers in order to make Gen Xers go to concerts again.
1: First, physical tickets. And the purchase of your ticket should include complimentary readers and ibuprofen. Chairs would be awesome. Padded chairs with the back. Yes. None of those stools or high chairs. Our sciatic can't deal with that. Clean restrooms. I once gave a restaurant a 5-star review because they had an immaculate restroom. Fine the band $1,000 for every minute they are late taking the stage from the start time. Ooh. If it's spring or summer, it should start no later than 3 p.m. so we could be home by 6 p.m.
0: Oh my gosh, sadly, I'm agreeing with everything Dan Regan just said.
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0: 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Hey, good morning. 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
1: Hey, Hunter. It's Military Mike. How are you?
0: Hey, Military Mike. How are you?
1: Good. Still no sidekick, huh?
0: Yep. Still nothing yet.
1: Hopefully they got one in mind for you.
0: Yeah, we're still working on it. You know, we're looking for just the right fit, you know?
1: Yeah, I know.
0: You know, it's as important as a pair of jeans, because we all know when you buy jeans, you hold on to them for years, right?
1: Right. And it has to be the perfect fit to show off all them curves, girl.
0: Thank you, Military Mike. Oh, dang, you're good.
1: I try. I'm surprised you haven't found one for you yet. I mean, it's been almost, what, 3 weeks?
0: Yeah, it's been a while, so we're still working on it.
1: How's he doing up there?
0: I guess good. I was texting with him on Friday. I think it was either Friday or Saturday. We were texting back and forth, but he's doing well.
1: Oh, okay. Well, yeah. You know, just remember that, you know, you got listeners like me out there supporting you.
0: Oh, thank you. Thank you. And waiting with bated breath. Who's next? Who's going to follow the and in Hunter and?
1: To be honest with you, I still have not put my name in the hat. That doesn't mean I can't support you guys from afar.
0: Yes, you can. Thank you for doing your duty.
1: I appreciate it. Thank you.
0: You're welcome. Thanks for calling. Have a super duper awesome day.
1: You too.

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0: 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Hey there, I'm Hunter. Don't miss Live at 5 this afternoon. 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That's how you can leave a message for Chris. Just say, hey, Chris, I want to hear Judas Priest this afternoon on Live at 5, and she may be able to play it for you. 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I'm Hunter. It is Monday. 888-WIND-FM2. You can text me. You can call me. Got Roy in Ocala. Hey, did you go to the car wash yet?
1: No, I'm still headed there. I got a late start out this morning.
0: Oh, no. Now you're going to get caught in the car wash line.
1: Oh, no. I almost got caught in the school bus line.
0: Oh, no.
1: Yeah, well, that's the thing about where I live. Westport High School is right there.
0: Yeah.
1: And so the traffic line getting to the school is extremely long.
0: Yeah, the traffic around Westport has been crazy.
1: Well, it's been crazy because everybody uses it for the shortcut.
0: Yeah.
1: But then when school's going in, then you got to deal with kids going to school.
0: Yeah. Hey, have you, I don't know if you follow them, Westport High School's band on Facebook, they've been killing it with their videos. They are impressive.
1: Oh, yeah. They always have been.
0: Oh, my gosh. Their videos are going viral. They're amazing. I mean, it almost makes me want to come see a football game just to see the Westport High School band.
1: I got one better for you.
0: What?
1: In October, they have a marching competition.
0: Oh, that's right. Does the whole band show up for that, or is it just like drums and...
1: Oh, what? No, we have entire bands show up for that. On average, we have anywhere from 10 to 15 schools that show up, at least.
0: Oh, my gosh, that's a lot of trumpets.
1: Oh, yeah, a lot of trumpets, trombones, all of it.
0: Tubas.
1: There was one year we had a school that from Georgia asked if they could come to it.
0: Oh, wow.
1: It was the only high school for the entire county. This school, when they came down here, they had 6 school buses.
0: Oh, my.
1: 2 tractor trailers, a U-Haul truck, size, big old cargo truck, and another truck and trailer.
0: Oh, my gosh. Followed by a little Volkswagen Bug.
1: No, actually, it was actually led and followed by two Georgia State Highway Patrol officers.
0: Oh, my gosh.
1: They had their own police escort.
0: That's intimidating. Did they win the competition that year?
1: Well, they were in a cat class all by themselves.
0: Yeah.
1: Because of that, they don't get invited very much. That's the reason, they asked if they could come. We said, yeah, sure, come on down. We don't have a category for you, but, we'll add you on as an extra AA or whatever it is, class levels. But they were awesome. I handled the trucks for getting all the equipment down to the field for the bands.
0: Yeah.
1: And I didn't have to lift a finger for them that year.
0: Oh, no way.
1: They handled all of it all themselves.
0: That's impressive. So they're doing the competition in, what'd you say, October or November?
1: It's in October. It's in October. I think it's October the 17th.
0: Okay. I'll be looking for it.
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1: Excuse me, the record's stuck. The record's stuck. The record's stuck. The record's stuck. The record's stuck. The record's stuck.
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0: 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Hello.
1: Good morning, Hunter. How are you doing this morning?
0: Henry Lee from the historic Gilchrist County Jail. Great. How are you?
1: Doing fine. Just up early. Got to go pick up some water slides this morning. Just wanted to tell you what a wonderful job you're doing solo, as you're used to at this point.
0: I know, right? I don't want to get too used to this. I don't want the bosses to think, why get another person? Why pay someone when she can do it? Oh, I got to start messing up. Ooh, I got to start sounding really bad.
1: It's not you, Hunter. I know you're a really nice person. Are you chasing all these co-hosts away or what?
0: You know, I do everything that is required of a good co-host. I shower every day. I brush my teeth. I smile. I don't know what it is.
1: I don't know either, except maybe there's better opportunities for the last... Well, you're going on number 10 this time. You're looking to hire number 10, aren't you?
0: Yes. Yes, we are. Number 10.
1: Yes. Well, you know, you've been there a very long time, so that probably has a lot to do with it. I wish you luck on your endeavors of searching for a new co-host.
0: Thank you. Can't wait to introduce you to him or her, whoever it may be.
1: You know me. I'm listening all the time, so I'm sure when that day comes, we will be introduced accordingly, and hopefully I can hook on the historical Gilchrist County Jail.
0: That would be cool. Okay, cool. Thank you, Henry Lee.
1: You have an open invitation October 24th to come on out to our 6th annual Fall Festival with the Naked Afraid Survivalists to be there, and Zach Petty. Sure you've heard of Zach Petty?
0: Zach Petty's playing? I love him. He is so good.
1: It usually plays the house for my survivalists to come, but this year I decided, you know what? Let's just have him play on the train station stage and let everyone enjoy him. So, yes, he'll be there between 1 and 4 on October 24th playing for free.
0: Oh, my gosh, that is so cool. Thank you for letting me know that.
1: Hey, Hunter, you have a great day, and I'm listening.
0: Thanks, Henry Lee. You take it easy.
2: 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Get up here. 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

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Hey, it's Hunter Scott Chase, ready to take over the Wind FM workforce next. And listen in the noon hour, lunchtime. He'll have another keyword for you for your chance to score tickets to Completely Unchained, the Van Halen tribute coming to the Riley Arts Center.

0: 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So before I let him push me aside, I always like to end on a good note, you know? Start on a good note, end on a good note. And I love this. It's something that we can all be conscious about and maybe possibly do this in our lives. It's simply checking on your neighbors. That is it. All you got to do is check on your neighbors. You know, during hurricanes, we're always checking on the elderly. In the heat of summer, always checking on the elderly. Well, this woman, her name is Heidi Widmer, and she moved to LA, and she noticed her neighbor upstairs was like really loud. So she went up there to kind of talk to the neighbor, and here it's 85-year-old Carol. Carol lives alone, 85 years old. And after hearing Carol's story, Heidi helped raise over $60,000 for her. I think it's well over that. Carol now gets regular visits from her new friend. And here they are talking about it. It kind of fills in the blanks.
1: My first night was a little rough. Noisy neighbor above.
2: It's your downstairs neighbor. Do you need anything?
3: This poor lady can barely get down the stairs. And I'm wondering what the bowling ball sound is. That's her walker.
4: Carol, you got family?
3: No.
4: Got no family here?
3: Ma'am. I've been alone for years.
1: Her quality of life, it's rough.
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0: 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And so Heidi kind of took it upon herself to kind of watch out for Carol. And here, Carol has kind of, the landlord had kind of let her place go to neglect, and Carol's stepping in. The landlord's helping out. People are raising money for Carol, and it's all because they're good neighbors.
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It's Scott Chase. I appreciate you being here. We've got a keyword coming up before long, a chance for you to win some concert tickets. We'll give you more details on that. And, of course, we've got classic rock to keep you company all day while you work, like Bob Seger on Wind FM.

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A beloved spot in the 352 is turning 100. 100 years young. 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

0: Iconic Rock, Wind FM with the Cars, Bon Jovi, also the Boss on the way. 100 years ago, Gator Joe's opened. Actually, it wasn't called Gator Joe's. It had a couple of different names over the years. It was, well, in 1926, it opened as Barnes Beach, then Johnson's Beach, and eventually became Gator Joe's in honor of the 15-footer that used to live in the lake until it was caught and, skinned, I suppose, by Vic Skidmore. Not Skidmore, Skidmore. That was in 1952. And if you ever go by Gator Joe's, one of the gator itself, one of Joe's feet still hangs on the wall. Great place to grab food right on the lake. A cool place to grab a brew as well. I got my Gator Joe's t-shirt. I should have wore it today. But 100 years old. That's amazing that any business is around that long. So you might want to go grab some food or a drink at Gator Joe's in celebration. You can read a great article about it. Also talks about some of the other drama around Lake Weir back in the day. So read the article at 352today.com. But happy 100th to Gator Joe's.
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0: 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And we've got a keyword coming up, but we're going to have keywords throughout the week, 8 a.m., noon, and 5 p.m. each day. In those hours, we'll give you a keyword, and the keyword will help you enter to win a couple of tickets to see Completely Unchained, a Van Halen tribute at the Riley, coming up September 19th. So make sure to be listening for the next keyword in the noon hour. So sometime between noon and 1, I'll give you the keyword. That keyword will only be good during that hour. So when you get the keyword, make sure to go to windfm.com/contests to enter the keyword. And, well, I'll tell you the keyword. I'll probably do it right around high noon, pretty close to the top of the hour. So make sure you're listening for that coming up only here on WindFM.
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is their longest song. It was on Physical Graffiti, and it was based on an old blues kind of song, a blues and gospel. Jesus, Make Up My Dying Bed was the title of this older gospel traditional song. And it was recorded in like 1927. And Bob Dylan did a version of it called In My Time of Dying on his 62 debut album. Dylan had never performed the song before that recording session. He didn't even remember where he first heard it. But Zeppelin took the old material, rebuilt it in their own style, and it goes down as one of the top Zeppelin tracks. On one magazine, it picked it as the sixth best Zeppelin track. If you never heard it, go look for it, download it, listen to it. It's 11 minutes long. In My Time of Dying is the name of the song. Foreigner right now is on Wind FM.

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So the Rays just three games in front of the Yankees now in the American League East, hanging on to that number one spot. But, boy, they're not going to do it for long if they keep losing these series. They lost the series to the Orioles. The Orioles won the series 3-1. Then they played the Blue Jays, lost that series 2-1, played the Orioles again and lost that series 2-1. So they did win yesterday, at least to save face in the series, beat the Orioles 3-1. They got the Tigers today, and they will be in Detroit. First pitch, 6:40. Go Rays. Steve Miller Band now on Wind FM.

0: Iconic rock, Wind FM, U2, The Who, Tom Petty, all coming up for you. If you hear a story that a Marion County Public School bus was involved in an accident this morning, it is true, but a couple of things. One, nobody injured. The bus was empty. No students in the bus, and the driver was not injured in the crash. But it did happen this morning around 7:45 a.m. at the intersection of Maricamp Road and Baseline Road. Somebody actually rear-ended the bus at the time, but all is good. So I just wanted to clear the air in case anybody goes, oh, did you hear a school bus was hit today? Yes, but no kids on the bus, and the bus driver is fine. There you go.
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0: 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And a keyword is on the way. That's right. We've got a keyword, and that keyword will get you entered for a chance to win some tickets to Completely Unchained. That is a Van Halen tribute band going to be at the Riley coming up on the 19th. Hey, we had a packed house Saturday night for the Tom Petty tribute band, Wildflowers. Man, they sounded just like Tom Petty and the Heartbreakers. It was a great show. And you could see the next great show, Completely Unchained, a Van Halen tribute, Riley Arts Center, September 19th. And we're going to give you a keyword coming up right around the top of the hour. So stay tuned. It's coming up shortly right here on Wind FM.
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I'm Scott Chase. Thanks for being a part of the Wind FM workforce today. The payoff? Well, you could win some tickets to go see Completely Unchained, a Van Halen tribute at the Riley Arts Center, coming up September 19th. 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

92.5 and 95.5 Iconic Rock, Wind FM. A little mystery about a plane that landed at the Gainesville Regional Airport on Saturday. I don't know if you saw pictures of it, but it did say United States of America on that plane. Some more details coming up after Van Halen and Thin Lizzy on Wind FM.

Iconic Rock, Wind FM, Bad Company. We got Rush, Guns N' Roses coming up. And apparently, an Air Force airplane donning the United States of America across the top of this airplane landed at the Gainesville Regional Airport Saturday afternoon. Airport officials said they could not comment, but flight trackers and viewers said that the Boeing C-32 aircraft arrived around 2 p.m. and the plane came from an airport in New York, according to website ADSB Exchange. Before that, the plane was in D.C. Not currently known where it was headed after Gainesville or who was on board. I hate that. Why can't we verify who was on board? This is a sneaky deal. Air Force One is only used to describe an Air Force plane carrying the President of the United States. So I guess they didn't refer to it as Air Force One, but it certainly looked like Air Force One if you see the pictures online. So very interesting. Anyway, that's pretty cool. Whoever caught that picture that I saw floating around online, great job. What a cool, it's a cool plane, but we don't know who was in it. I'm going to keep digging.

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Yes, you can. 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Night Ranger now by request for Tina. 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

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I think since the World Cup, there's a renewed interest in soccer. And you should be interested in Gators women's soccer team. I'll tell you why after Aerosmith and Georgia Satellites on Wind FM.

Iconic rock, Wind FM, Jimi Hendrix, Def Leppard, also John Mellencamp coming up. Hey, congratulations, Gators soccer. The women upset Florida State, and they have a new head coach, Nick Zimmerman, and it's just his third match leading the program, and they go out and they get a huge win over Florida State. Yes, it was considered an upset because Florida State has a tremendous soccer program, and Coach Zimmerman, great job. Florida Gators get a win. They won 3-1, and third ranked was the Seminoles were ranked third in the country. And the win marked Florida's first against Florida State since 2015, and its first over a top 10 opponent since 2017. So congratulations, Coach Zimmerman. It sounds like he's got the program headed in the right direction. Go Gators.

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7: Here's a look at today, August 24th, in rock history. Today in 1982, R.E.M. released their debut EP, Chronic Town, 18 months after the formation of the band. Today in 1975, Queen began recording their operatic masterpiece, Bohemian Rhapsody. There would be 3 more weeks of vocal and instrumental overdubs before the song was finally finished. Sadly, today in 2021, Rolling Stones drummer Charlie Watts died at the age of 80 in London. As a founding member of the legendary rock band, Watts began his nearly 6-decade-long tenure with the Rolling Stones back in 1963. And that's a look at August 24th in rock history. 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

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Tom Petty. Don Felder. The Allman Brothers. All shaped at Lipham's. 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

0: Iconic Rock, Wind FM, Tom Petty, and U2, The Police, all on the way. We got Chris DiCarlo on the way next, and she's going to have another keyword later on today in the 5 o'clock hour, so make sure you're listening for that. The keyword is your entry point into a contest to win a couple of tickets to go see another incredible tribute band. They are called Completely Unchained, a Van Halen tribute, going to be at the Riley Arts Center September 19th. So just listen for that keyword today during the 5 o'clock hour. Then you go to our website, enter the keyword, got a chance to win some tickets. We're doing it all week long. Good reason for you to hang out with us this week. And Chris DiCarlo, by the way, is coming up next. Have yourself a great day.
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I'm Chris DiCarlo. Let's get this week started as we are ready to wrap up August already, can you believe? 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

Iconic Rockwind FM. Don't forget, I have a keyword later on this afternoon. We're giving away tickets to our very next Rocks the Riley tribute, which would be completely Unchained Van Halen tribute at the Riley September 19th. And you had keywords from Hunter this morning and Scott this afternoon. And then I've got the third keyword of the day during Live at 5 this afternoon in the 5 o'clock hour. So make sure you're listening for the next keyword. 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

0: 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The Bucks beat the Chiefs 16-15 on Saturday. They'll be at the Jags this Friday, 7:30 kickoff. Finns lost on Saturday to the Giants. Oh, 26-3. They took a hit. Friday, they'll host the Falcons at 7 o'clock. And the Jags also lost this weekend to the Panthers, 34-17 on Friday. Of course, as I mentioned seconds ago, they'll be hosting the Bucks this Friday at 7:30. And our Wind FM weather from TV 21st Alert Weather Center for Summerfield and Newberry. Today, a mix of clouds and sun. We could have a stray shower. 94 is our high. Tomorrow, thunderstorms and 90.
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6: 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In a wreck and need a check? There's only two words you need to remember. Dan Newlin. 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
1: 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Y'all, thank me later.
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She looks like a puppy, but she's full grown, and she's at the Marion County Animal Services, one of the most friendly and funny dogs. 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She just may be perfect for your home, but I think she's going to go pretty fast because she's smart and knows tricks and all that stuff. So if you'd like to find out more about Nellie, you can call Marion County Animal Services, 352-671-8700, to arrange a meet and greet, or you can see the full details at 352today.com.

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This is a severe thunderstorm warning. The National Weather Service in Tallahassee has issued a severe thunderstorm warning for northeastern Dixie County in Big Bend, Florida, until 3:30 p.m. At 2:45 p.m., a severe thunderstorm was located near Cross City, moving east at 10 miles per hour. Hazard, 60 miles per hour wind gusts. Source, radar indicated. Impact, expect damage to roofs, siding, and trees. Locations impacted include Cross City, Shamrock, Cross City Airport, Old Town, Eugene, Yellow Jacket, and Fanning Springs. For your protection, move to an interior room on the lowest floor of a building. To report severe weather, contact your nearest law enforcement agency. They will send a report to the National Weather Service office in Tallahassee. Repeating, a severe thunderstorm warning has been issued until 3:30 p.m. for the following county, Dixie, Florida.

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Iconic Rock, Joe Walsh on Wind FM. You know, I'm looking at the concert calendar, and while the list is getting shorter because we're, you know, running out of summer here, things to do, there's still plenty of stuff to do. And the shows that we do have between now and the end of the year are some of the best ever. We've got a couple of Rush shows in Tampa, got Journey. We've got the rest of our tribute shows, Rockin' the Riley, the next one being the Van Halen Completely Unchained tribute show, and we've got tickets for that. I'll have a keyword during Live at 5 this afternoon for you to win tickets to that, so make sure you're listening in the 5 o'clock hour. 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

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Have you ever done something so dumb and that you couldn't figure out, and when you finally figured it out, you realize how simple it was, and then you feel extra stupid? I did that with a PDF document, and I was unable to scroll in this document, and this has been going on for like a year, to where every time I would receive a document from Hunter, I couldn't scroll through it. And I'm like, what is going on with this? So I tried all different ways, and I figured out yesterday that all I had to do was go into settings and set the document to enable it to scroll. That was turned off for some reason. And it was, seriously, it was like when your ears pop and you get that sense of relief, you know, it was something really great to figure it out and feel really stupid for not figuring it out sooner. We often miss what's right under our noses. Iconic Rock, Cheap Trick on Wind FM.

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0: Iconic rock Billy Idol on Wind FM. He'll be inducted into the Rock and Roll Hall of Fame in Los Angeles in November, along with Iron Maiden and Phil Collins and Oasis, a bunch of other bands. Some I feel are deserving. Some I wonder how in the world they're getting in there. But it's going to happen finally for Billy Idol, and excited for him. Our Wind FM weather from TV20 First Alert Weather Center for Oxford and McIntosh. A pop-up shower could happen today. We're around low 90s, and then tomorrow, thunderstorms and 90.
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North Central Florida's iconic rock from Rush on Wind FM, November 9th at the Benchmark International Arena in Tampa, and November 11th at the same. Rush will be performing live. That's one of the many things on our concert calendar and something we have been waiting for. I think we made the announcement last year at this time, and it seems so far off, and yet we're right up on it. Can't wait to see Rush again in concert. 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

This is a severe thunderstorm warning. The National Weather Service in Jacksonville has issued a severe thunderstorm warning for West Central Bradford County, Northwestern Alachua County, Southwestern Union County, South Central Columbia County, until 4:15 p.m. At 3:48 p.m., a severe thunderstorm was located near Upland Pines, or 8 miles west of Worthington Spring, moving east at 10 miles per hour. Hazard, 60 miles per hour wind gusts. Source, radar indicated. Impact, expect damage to roofs, siding, and trees. Locations impacted include Worthington Spring, Alachua, High Springs, Worthington Springs, Upland Pines, Groves, Providence, La Crosse, and Dukes. For your protection, move to an interior room on the lowest floor of a building. Repeating, a severe thunderstorm warning has been issued until 4:15 p.m. for the following counties in Florida, Alachua, Bradford, Columbia, and Union,

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Before John Deacon joined Queen, there was a bassist by the name of Barry Mitchell. He was with the band in the very early days, and I don't know what his exact age was. It was somewhere like late 70s or 80-ish. And we learned over the weekend that he has passed away. Cause of death, not available right now.

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They'll be at the Kia Center in Orlando October 17th. This is the last hurrah for them as the current lineup is Jonathan Cain stepping away after they wrap up this tour in November. Iconic Rock, AC/DC on Wind FM.

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0: Iconic Rock, Doors on Wind FM, AC/DC before that. I really wish this were happening here. Unfortunately, it's in St. Louis, but AC/DC and Foo Fighters teaming up for a stadium gig, two shows in St. Louis at the Dome, and the Foo Fighters have agreed to step in for the Pretty Reckless, who were AC/DC's opening act on this tour. But the thing about this show is that Dave Grohl is a diehard AC/DC fan above all other bands. He said this is the band that inspired him to strive to be greater. These are like, he is the total AC/DC groupie, and he gets to open for his idols. So he's very excited about that. And I love when a musician or a band still has that kind of fan passion for another band, and you know, they don't have their head in the rock star clouds. So I love that Dave Grohl expressed that recently. Our Wind FM weather from TV20 First Alert Weather Center for Gainesville and Ocala. A pop-up shower could happen today. We're right around in the low 90s. Tomorrow, just slightly cooler, around 90, and we will have thunderstorms. Got Stevie Ray Vaughan next.
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0: Newland. In a wreck and need a check? There's only two words you need to remember. Dan Newland. I've recovered billions of dollars for accident victims.
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The weather over the weekend prompted several calls to Ocala Fire and Rescue from severe weather and down lines and things like that. 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

0: don't eat your meat. You can't have any pudding. How can you have any pudding if you don't eat your meat?
1: If you
0: don't eat your meat.
1: Yes.
0: Can't
1: you behind the
0: pudding.
1: Great shed.
0: Can you have any pudding?
1: Stand
0: if you don't
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0: You. Yes. 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
1: Stand still, ladder.
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0: a keyword to qualify you for the Van Halen tribute at the Riley next month. So make sure you're listening, because I'm going to have that keyword between song one and song two. Meanwhile, we had our Tom Petty tribute last Saturday night. And so we're just about 10 minutes away from Live at 5. I've got a Tom Petty and the Heartbreakers song coming up next.
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Live at 5 with the Foo Fighters, iconic Rockwind FM. I told you a little while ago about how Dave Grohl loves AC/DC, and Foo Fighters is going to be opening for them at a stadium show in St. Louis next month. But Dave Grohl also went on to say when he was 11 years old, he had an old, broken acoustic guitar that had a few strings. He would stand in front of the mirror in the hallway closet when he was 11 and pretend to be a rock star. And then he got to see AC/DC in Washington, D.C. He said he was on the edge of his seat. It changed his life forever. And he said from that night on, the bar was set. If you were a drummer and you didn't have to change your snare drum between songs from pummeling it to splinters, you weren't hitting hard enough. If you were a guitarist and you didn't need oxygen on the side of the stage between solos, you weren't playing hard enough. If you were a front man and you weren't drenched in sweat by the end of the show, you weren't giving the audience what they deserve. And that's his work ethic, and I think that's a great ethic for Dave Grohl. Foo Fighters there on Live at 5, and I know you're waiting for the keyword of the hour to qualify you to win tickets to see Completely Unchained, a Van Halen tribute at the Riley, September 19th. We're rocking the Riley with our next tribute show, and the keyword to qualify you right now and for this hour only is pound, P-O-U-N-D, pound. 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

Live at 5 with Whitesnake, Iconic Rock, Wind FM. Vivian Campbell played with Whitesnake from 1987 to 1988. He turned 64 years old today. A bittersweet happy birthday to him because he just got news recently that his cancer has returned. After all that he's been through, I mean, he went through so much chemo and the transplant surgery and everything, and he thought he had it beaten again, and now it's back, but he has the best attitude ever. He's going to press on, do whatever he has to do, and live his life. And that's a great attitude. I think that's what got him through this to this point. So we wish him well and happy birthday to Viv Campbell, who's been now with Def Leppard for about a million years. All right, keyword this hour is pound, P-O-U-N-D, to qualify for tickets to Rock the Riley with our Van Halen tribute September 19th. Register keyword pound before 6 o'clock. 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

This is a severe thunderstorm warning. The National Weather Service in Jacksonville has issued a severe thunderstorm warning for Marion County, South Central Putnam County in northeastern Florida until 6 p.m. At 5:19 p.m., a severe thunderstorm was located over Lynn, moving

was located over Lynn, moving east at 25 miles per hour. Hazard, 60 miles per hour wind gusts. Source, radar indicated. Impact, expects damage to roofs, siding, and trees. Locations impacted include Ocala, Fort McCoy, Salt Springs, Juniper Springs, Lynn, Lake Delancey, Weirsdale, Anthony, the village of Briar Meadow, and Fruitland. For your protection, move to an interior room on the lowest floor of a building. Repeating, a severe thunderstorm warning has been issued until 6 p.m. for the following counties in Florida: Marion

Iconic rock Bryan Adams on Wind FM. He's extended his tour because it's going so well. He and Pat Benatar doing so well together. They're a good matchup for an opening act and headliner. The keyword this hour is pound, P-O-U-N-D, only good for this hour to qualify you for tickets to Rock the Riley

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Pop-up shower could happen today around the mid-90s. And tomorrow, 90 is our high, and thunderstorms pretty much all day long. Hart next on WindFM.

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Quick reminder that the keyword this hour is only good for this hour. It will expire at 6 o'clock. 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

The first Heisman winner to coach another Heisman winner, Steve Spurrier of Danny Werfel at the University of Florida. Not bragging. Okay, maybe a little bragging. 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

0: 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We've got keywords all week long to qualify you to rock the Riley with us to our Van Halen tribute September 19th. And this happens to be a keyword hour, but this keyword is only good for this hour. It will expire at 6 o'clock, so you've got a few minutes left to register keyword pound, P-O-U-N-D, at windfm.com/contests. And then Hunter will have another keyword tomorrow morning in the 8 o'clock hour, Scott in the noon hour, and me again in the 5 o'clock hour. 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

This is a flash flood warning. The National Weather Service in Jacksonville has issued a flash flood warning for South Central Marion County until 7:30 p.m. At 5:53 p.m., Doppler radar indicated thunderstorms producing heavy rain across the warned area. Between 2 and 4 inches of rain have fallen. Additional rainfall amounts of 1 to 2 inches are possible in the warned area. Flash flooding is ongoing or expected to begin shortly. Hazard: flash flooding caused by thunderstorms. Source: radar indicated. Impact: flash flooding of small creeks and streams, urban areas, highways, streets and underpasses, as well as other poor drainage and low-lying areas. Some locations that will experience flash flooding include mainly rural areas of South Central Marion County.

turn around. Don't drown when encountering flooded roads. Most flood deaths occur in vehicles. Repeating, a flash flood warning has been issued until 7:30 p.m. for the following county: Marion, Florida.

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Now, moving over to Guns N' Roses, Slash has just achieved an official species of snake named after him. Lilaphus slashii, commonly called a ground snake, was named in honor of Guns N' Roses and Slash's snake pit. He loves reptiles, by the way, so he's honored to have this snake from New Guinea named after him. He's excited. This is something that not many people can claim, having a snake named after you. 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

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If you missed the keyword that I did last hour, another one coming up with Hunter, 8 o'clock tomorrow morning, and Scott in the noon hour. And we're doing keywords all week long. So your chance to qualify to win tickets to Rock the Riley for our Van Halen Completely Unchained tribute at the Riley September 19th. You've got chances to win all week long. 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

0: 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Rays at the Tigers through Wednesday this week, 6:40, first pitch tonight. And the Marlins through Wednesday hosting Boston, though that game too, at 6:40 tonight. And our Wind FM weather from TV 20, First Alert Weather Center for Hawthorne and Summerfield. Could have a pop-up shower tonight, but definitely thunderstorms tomorrow with a high of 90.
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5: 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And look at that. You only answered 53 calls, 84 emails, onboarded one new hire, and covered for Chris while he's out on paternity leave, and you did it all from a kayak. 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

0: Wind FM Iconic Rock 92.5 Gainesville, 95.5 Ocala. I'm Chris DiCarlo. Thanks for hanging. You're the best. We'll do it tomorrow again. Don't forget Hunter in the morning with another keyword to qualify you to rock the Riley with our Van Halen tribute. She'll do that in the 8 o'clock hour. Scott will do one in the noon hour. I will have one in the 5 o'clock hour. Additionally, tomorrow morning, Hunter's got more prizes to give away. During Lost Lyric, she's got Linkin Park movie tickets, pair of tickets for that as well. So that's 7:30 tomorrow morning. So hang out with Hunter. Keep her company. She's flying solo. And loves to hear from you. Have a good night. I'll be back tomorrow, too.
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4: Here's a look at today, August 24th, in rock history. Today in 1982, R.E.M. released their debut EP, Chronic Town, 18 months after the formation of the band. Today in 1975, Queen began recording their operatic masterpiece, Bohemian Rhapsody. There would be three more weeks of vocal and instrumental overdubs before the song was finally finished. Sadly, today in 2021, Rolling Stones drummer Charlie Watts died at the age of 80 in London. As a founding member of the legendary rock band, Watts began his nearly six-decade-long tenure with the Rolling Stones back in 1963. And that's a look at August 24th in rock history. 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